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6: Okay, we're going to go over some basic tasks like changing a diaper, doing a little bit of sewing work, and see whether or not you could do them without the help of instructions or watching a quick YouTube video. 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
1: Sasha's info dump.
2: We're going to go over some basic tasks and whether you could do them on the spot, like without looking up instructions or someone behind helping you. That's coming up. Yes, Secret Lives of Mormon Wives Season 5 comes out today. This show is huge.
3: Yeah.
2: And one of the reasons why I think it does so well is, first of all, they're constantly filming. Like, the cast has very little downtime. They release full seasons at one time, so you're not waiting around, you know, week to week to get your fill. Here's the thing with this new season, though. There's only 5 episodes. There's usually 8 to 10.
3: Yeah, yeah, yeah.
2: So if you feel a bit shortchanged, it's because of production having to halt over Taylor Frankie Paul's legal issues.
3: Oh, right, okay.
2: You remember that's why her Bachelorette season was also pulled from air.
3: Right, right.
2: It was this big old mess. So that's why there's only 5 episodes for this season 5. However, season 6 is already in production. So, like I said, there's no breaks.
3: Right, yeah, yeah.
2: They just keep on filming. So there is still more drama to come. Don't worry. Okay, out of these simple, or I guess somewhat everyday tasks, are you able to do them on the spot without looking up instructions? And we'll see how everybody else does. So, can you cook plain white rice without looking that up?
3: 100%.
2: 100%. So can I, by the way. Having a rice cooker really helps with that. Yeah, 73% say they could definitely do it on the spot. Changing a baby's diaper.
3: 100%.
2: Yeah, I could do it too. 67% say they could do it on the spot. Wouldn't have to look up instructions. How about sewing a button?
3: Yeah, I could do
2: Would you need a refresher, maybe?
3: No, I think it's crisscross.
2: Yeah.
3: Right, and then tie a knot.
2: Mm-hmm. I think I could muddle my way through, but I've never done it before. So
3: I've done it. So,
2: I don't know.
3: You know.
2: Yeah.
3: So, yeah, that's easy.
2: And finally, changing a flat tire.
3: 100%.
2: Really?
3: Oh, yeah.
2: Good for you.
3: What do you mean good for me?
2: I would think it's hard.
3: So you would think that I would not know by that reaction. You didn't think I knew how to change a tire.
2: No.
3: Oh, my God.
2: I was more surprised that you knew how to sew a button.
3: Absolutely not.
2: Changing a flat tire, 39%. They could say they could definitely do it on the spot.
3: Mm-hmm.
2: But a lot of people say they would at least need some type of, you know, quick YouTube tutorial or someone there helping them. And I'm definitely in with that. I would have no idea what to do.
3: I'll tell you the toughest thing about changing a tire is trying to find where your jack is.
2: Oh, yeah.
3: You have a new car. Where's your jack? Do you know?
2: I would assume it's by the spare tire. Isn't that where it usually is?
3: Not always. Sometimes it's underneath the seat. Depends on your vehicle.
2: Oh.
3: Yeah, yeah, yeah. Sometimes it's on the side of your trunk.
2: Yeah.
3: Yeah, like in the compartment.
2: Right, right.
3: Like a hidden compartment.
2: Okay.
3: That you got to get out. Yeah, yeah, yeah.
2: Ooh, I think mine's in the middle of the wheel. I'll check, though.
3: In the middle of the wheel.
2: No, like in the middle of my spare tire.
3: Sure.
2: You know what I mean.
3: Yeah, I do. The scary thing is I do know exactly what you mean.
2: Oh, boy. That's your info.
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7: Country 102. Partly cloudy this evening, then clearing after midnight. Some fog patches developing and the overnight low 8 degrees. Tomorrow, fog dissipating with sunshine and high of 22. For the weekend, a mix of sun and cloud for both Saturday and Sunday, with a 60% chance for showers on Saturday and a high of 24, while the chance for showers for Sunday is 30%, with a high cooling to 21 degrees.

0: put more cream in the
1: yeah. The you know how we can save money fridge. Here? Ned, we can just take out the 18% coffee cream and knock it down to half and half.
0: Right.
1: Like, okay.
0: Yeah, then maybe it's, you got to choose your battles on one, right?
1: Debbie, what would you do?
2: That's a tough one, you know. It all depends how, you know, if you're an independent and you want all the credit, you know, that's different. But I don't think she should have to. I don't think so.
1: Just eat it and move on and be a team player.
2: Yeah, team player. You get so much further in life if you have a team behind you, right?
1: That's true.
2: You can't do everything on your own.
1: That's true.
0: Okay, what if that coworker that brought this idea forward starts getting all these, like, accolades?
1: Or promotion.
0: Yeah.
2: Well, you know, then that might be tough. I might have to drop a few stickers around the office, you know, saying, hey, you know, my idea seemed to work. Or, you know, was really good.
1: Yeah.
2: You can't stop other people for wanting to take credit from you. So, you know, just be humble. And if it makes a difference, then, you know, it's not worth any conflict.
1: Any really good idea on this show comes from Sasha, but nobody knows that.
0: Aww, I appreciate you saying that.
1: Nobody knows it because I take credit for everything.
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1: If you just popped in, we're trying to help out our friend Caitlin, and she ran into a situation with a coworker stealing her idea.
2: Yeah, she just kind of in passing mentioned this marketing idea for the company, and then she heard that her coworker was telling everyone about this idea. Everyone loved it, thought it was a great idea. And Caitlin's kind of like, should I tell someone that it was actually mine and she's taking credit for it?
1: How big of an idea is it? It sounds like it's big enough that it's bugging Caitlin, right?
2: Yeah, absolutely.
1: I would approach the manager, and depending on what kind of relationship you have with them,
2: I
1: would probably say something because it would eat at me.
2: Well, how about talking to the person first about stealing your idea.
1: Like when I steal your ideas, there's no way I'm going to come back to you and say, hey, guess what?
2: Guess what, though? I find out pretty quick.
1: I know you do, but I'm not going to bring it up. Like, absolutely okay. Not. And I don't think you'd ever come to me and talk to me about the stuff that I steal from you, would you?
2: No.
1: See, this is what I mean.
2: Because it would just be too much stuff to talk
1: about. I know.
2: About.
1: Like, where do we start?
2: Yeah.
1: I don't know. What now?
2: Right? Ooh, another problem with me? Okay.
1: Yeah. Hey, Joe, how do you handle this?
3: I would just say, hey, do you remember when I said this to you or I gave this idea to you?
1: I'm like, nope.
3: And I'd be like, well, you had to have because it's happening. But yeah, I would kind of say something.
1: Yeah.
3: I'd be like, hey, man, like, you know what? Hey, I said this. Remember when I said this to you? I'm glad to see that it's all working out for you.
2: Ooh, I like that. That's a little spicy.
1: Hey, can I get you a coffee? No. I'll get the coffee. No, I'll be like, not over my dead body. You're getting me a coffee. I know exactly what you're going
3: to
1: put in it.
3: You don't have to be rude about it.
1: No.
3: Comment in there. Sure. Saying, hey, I'm glad that when I told you that, it ended up working out for you.
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9: Partly cloudy this evening, then clearing after midnight. Some fog patches developing and the overnight low 8 degrees. Tomorrow, fog dissipating with sunshine and a high of 22. For the weekend, a mix of sun and cloud for both Saturday and Sunday, with a 60% chance for showers on Saturday and a high of 24, while the chance for showers for Sunday is 30%, with a high cooling to 21 degrees.

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0: Big day today, 1-800-990-2448. Case Files coming up, seeing what's going on in music today. The reason why it was a big day was nomination day for the CMAs.
4: Mm-hmm.
0: And the front runner, by far, is Ella Langley. We'll just tell you that.
4: I mean, no duh, right?
0: But there is a trend for this year's award show, and we'll get to that in minutes. Also, what did we learn today? If you just rolled into the show, our friend Caitlin, who listens quite a bit, she has an issue with a coworker.
4: Yeah, her coworker kind of stole her idea and is completely and totally taking credit for it.
0: Also, The Secret Lives of Mormon Wives, season 5 is out, and the crowd goes wild, and we're talking about reality shows, good, bad, and the ugly.
4: Yeah, or the ones that maybe you didn't think you'd like at first, but then you watched an episode or two, and now it is your entire personality.
0: World School Picture Day. We realize not every school takes their pictures on the same day, but we had to pick one, so today, I guess, is the day. We're talking about your best and worst school pictures.
4: And I'm sure there's some bad ones out there.
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2: All right, let's see what's happening in the world of music. And this is all going to be dedicated to the CMA Award nominations. They were released earlier today. And leading the way, Ella Langley.
3: Duh.
2: Yeah. Most nominated artist, 9.
3: Wow.
2: Nominations.
3: Good.
2: Including entertainer, female vocalist, album, single, 2 nominations each, video and musical event of the year. Followed by Miranda Lambert comes next with 7 nominations, mm-hmm. including female vocalist, musical event of the year, single and song and album and producer. Kacey Musgraves has 5 nominations, including female vocalist, album, song, musical event and video of the year. Then comes the guys. Cody Johnson, Chris Stapleton, and Stephen Wilson Jr., which I love, coming at 4.
3: Okay,
2: so
3: nice.
2: The ladies are leading the pack.
3: I love that.
2: Under the Entertainer of the Year category, it's Luke Combs, Cody Johnson, Ella Langley, Chris Stapleton, and Lainey Wilson. Female vocalists, Miranda, Ella, Megan Maroney, Kacey, and Lainey. Under the Male Vocalist of the Year, it's Luke Combs. They have it here as a typo, Light Combs.
3: Cute.
2: Cody Johnson, Chris Stapleton, Zach Top.
3: Hey.
2: Pretty good. And Stephen Wilson Jr.
3: Okay.
2: Even more impressive. Duo of the Year. They don't combine it, right?
3: That's right. We figured that out.
2: So once again, it's Brooks and Dunn. Please.
3: I know.
2: I love Brooks and Dunn.
3: They all love Brooks and Dunn.
2: They're my jam.
3: Yeah.
2: But come on.
3: But it's 2026.
2: Yeah. Brothers Osborne, Dan and Shay. Thelma and James got a nod for Duo of the Year.
3: Stop it.
2: I love that. A vocal group of the year goes to Lady A, Little Big Town, Midland, Old Dominion, and Red Clay Strays.
3: Okay.
2: And the last one here is New Artist of the Year. Avery Anna, who I love. Carter Faith, I also love. Emily Ann Roberts, not familiar, 100%. Tucker Wetmore, I'm all over him.
3: Yeah.
2: I'm all over. He has a mixtape. I think it's called Sunburn Mixtape. It's an EP, and I love it. It's on repeat. And Stephen Wilson Jr., another guy who isn't, I don't want to say the term radio friendly, but he is just taking the world by storm with his powerful renditions of songs. And he has a song called Gary.
3: Right.
2: Which
3: okay, this guy, yeah.
2: is unbelievable. Mm-hmm. He is a professionally trained boxer turned musician.
3: Okay, wow.
2: And it's absolutely fantastic. Love all of the nominees. The CMA Awards, hosted by Lainey Wilson, will be coming up on November the 18th. And those are your case files.
4: 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We'll be back with more after this.
5: 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The closures are anticipated from July 14th, 2026 through October 9th, 2026. Traffic may be intermittently stopped on Tuesdays through Thursdays between 9 a.m. and 4 p.m. each day for periods of up to 15 minutes. In addition, the Southwood Road access to the Highway 11 southbound lanes will be closed from August 2026 through October 2026. Motorists should expect delays, plan alternate routes where possible, and allow extra travel time. Motorists are reminded to obey and follow all traffic control signage for the safety of both workers and the traveling public. For the latest information on highway closures and construction, call 511 MTO's Road Information Line or visit 511ON.ca.
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7: Partly cloudy this evening, then clearing after midnight. Some fog patches developing and the overnight low 8 degrees. Tomorrow, fog dissipating with sunshine and a high of 22. For the weekend, a mix of sun and cloud for both Saturday and Sunday, with a 60% chance for showers on Saturday and a high of 24, while the chance for showers for Sunday is 30%, with a high cooling to 21 degrees.

0: Oh, it was just my choice, and I didn't really care.
1: Yeah.
2: Oh, yeah. And that's the Joel Fancy Free hippie stage, Joel, hey? Where you just let everything, you know, go tangly and...
1: wrinkled.
2: Unruly.
1: Yeah.
2: Yeah?
0: Yep.
2: Yeah.
0: I thought I was a greaser.
2: Yeah. Oh.
1: Oh, I getcha. Okay.
2: And then, I don't know, when you're like 14, you start getting these little whiskers, and you're I'm just going to let that one grow.
0: Yep.
1: just that one grow.
2: I'm just going to let it grow, baby. That one looks like it needs to be freed. Joel, you're a beauty.
1: Teenage boys are gross.
2: They are gross.
0: Yep.
2: Hey, Joel, we were awful, man. Ugh.
0: Yep.
2: Yeah, that's pretty much spot on. I would agree with him.
1: Yep.
2: Wholeheartedly. Your show MVP is coming up.
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1: So, what did we learn today?
2: We learned that our friend Caitlin is dealing with a coworker who stole one of her brilliant ideas.
3: And this happens at work sometimes, right? You mention something in passing. You're like, hey, this might be a cool idea. And then someone else mentions it. Everyone loves it. And they take credit for it. And Caitlin just didn't know what to do with this whole situation.
2: You know how that feels all the time, hey?
3: All the time.
2: You walk that path so much.
3: Yeah, you rob me of all my good ideas.
2: It's cute, right?
3: It is. Not.
2: It's kind of cute. It's really kind of cute,
3: not
2: though.
3: Not at all.
2: When it comes down to it, it's like, well, he's just being cute again. Look at that little guffer. Secret Lives of Mormon Wives, the fifth season is out. We're asking you if you watch, not necessarily just that reality show, but what's your favorite ones? What's the ones you try to avoid?
3: Yeah, or ones that kind of caught you by surprise that you just avoided like the plague and then you got a taste of it and you're like, oh my gosh, I'm all in. I want to know everything about everyone.
2: Joe watches Under the Deck.
3: No, Below Deck.
2: Sure.
3: Yeah, Below Deck is so good.
2: Well, what's the same? It's the same. Under the Deck and Below Deck is the same. You're going the same spot.
3: No, but it's like the title of the show.
2: Right, I get it.
3: So.
2: Or do you? Do you get it, Kate?
3: I don't think you understand. Because one is a show and one isn't.
2: One's a song.
3: Sure.
2: Under the Deck. But I was surprised that he actually watches so many of them.
3: Well, he also mentioned Vanderpump Rules and The Valley. But I get it because, just so you know, The Valley is like a spinoff of Vanderpump Rules.
2: Just so you know.
3: Just so, because Joel and I are very aware of
2: just
3: this.
2: Just so you know, dummy. Okay.
3: So I get it. You kind of have, you can't like one without the other. You kind of have to do both.
2: Yeah.
3: Just so you know.
2: 1,000 feet over top of my head. 1,000 feet. School Picture Day. Okay, that comes to our show MVP. We're talking about School Picture Day, and our show MVP goes to Debbie because Debbie remembers her best outfit.
4: I think I'm the only one that was wearing plaid. Yeah, and a white blouse that the button squeezed off my vocal cords so I couldn't talk.
2: Oh, wow.
3: But what?
4: Yeah.
2: It might be time to, I don't know, unbutton and or get a bigger shirt.
4: Yeah, exactly. Now I wear tops that show my chest. Yeah.
2: Oh, wow. That's
3: you gotta
2: from one extreme to the next.
3: Yeah.
2: Wow. That's good for
3: Debbie.
2: Good for Debbie, hey? Good for her. And that's why Debbie's our show MVP.
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7: 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First, you're going to have to gather wood for warmth and cooking, then figure out how many trees that by hand you're going to have to fell, limb bark, and adds into timbers for the cabin you're going to have to build by yourself in the black flies, mosquitoes, wolves, and bears. If you were fortunate enough and arrived there as soon as the snow was gone, that gives you about 6 months to do all that, plus gather enough firewood to get you through the next winter. Or you could just visit Muskoka Heritage Place, spend a nice day, then drive home. Your call.
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9: Partly cloudy this evening, then clearing after midnight. Some fog patches developing and the overnight low 8 degrees. Tomorrow, fog dissipating with sunshine and a high of 22. For the weekend, a mix of sun and cloud for both Saturday and Sunday, with a 60% chance for showers on Saturday and a high of 24, while the chance for showers for Sunday is 30%, with a high cooling to 21 degrees.

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0: It's 1-800-990-2448. Thanks again for hanging out with us. We are back. Not better than ever, but at least we're back.
4: We're like, what would you say, 60%
0: yeah.
4: there?
0: Comes in waves, hey?
4: It really does. Yeah, as far as our illnesses go.
0: If you just rolled into the show yesterday, Sasha was off because she wasn't feeling well. But before she left, she decided to give me her illness, which was nice.
4: I refuse to support that it's my fault.
0: Okay. Coming up is the good stuff. Great feeling story. Big bad corporation doing something good finally for Mother Nature. It's true. We'll get to that. Also, school picture day. It is World School Picture Day, but we understand that and realize that that doesn't hold true for all schools out mm-hmm. there. But I guess we had to nominate one day, and today is the day. But let's talk about your best, maybe your worst.
4: Ugh.
0: School picture?
4: There's been some bad ones.
0: So that's coming up.
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1: Yeah, man, that's the good stuff.
2: This is where we celebrate amazing things big bad corporations are doing.
3: Yeah.
2: We call it the good stuff. Okay, so Ford Motor Plant, the biggest plant of them all. It's the Rogue Complex in Dearborn, Michigan. It has a garden on the roof, and not just a little garden. We're talking about over 10 acres of drought-resistant plants sitting on top of a building where, yes, F-150s and Raptors roll off the line every single day. Mm-hmm. This resonates with me because one of my brother-in-laws works at the Ford plant in Oakville, outside of Toronto. Mm-hmm. So I kind of get the complex and how big these buildings are. It's been there since 2002. It pulls double duty, keeps the building 10 degrees warmer in the winter, 10 degrees cooler in the summer.
3: Nice.
2: It soaks up rainwater instead of letting that flood down the neighborhood, mm-hmm. which could cause a real big problem, right? Here's a sweet little part of it, though. Back in 1915, when Henry Ford himself bought the land, he actually considered turning it into a bird sanctuary. But about 100 years later, that roof is a bird sanctuary.
1: Yeah, man, that's the good stuff.
2: And not just, you know, birds, butterflies, all sorts of wildlife, and honeybees.
3: Oh,
2: they have a honeybee colony up there.
3: Good.
2: Which is awesome. So isn't that great? Is that if more buildings did this, just think about that for a second, in populous downtown areas, and you'd have these green living rooftops.
3: Yeah.
2: That would be fantastic.
3: And it creates more jobs for people because someone has to look after
2: right? Yeah, exactly. Somebody has to look after it. Well, listen, if you have some good stuff, let's celebrate it. You can contact us through our website.
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8: Partly cloudy this evening, then clearing after midnight. Some fog patches developing and the overnight low 8 degrees. Tomorrow, fog dissipating with sunshine and a high of 22. For the weekend, a mix of sun and cloud for both Saturday and Sunday, with a 60% chance for showers on Saturday and a high of 24, while the chance for showers for Sunday is 30%, with a high cooling to 21 degrees.

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1: Unofficially, it is picture day at school. I guess somebody had to come up with a day to say this is usually when a lot of schools have picture day. And we're asking you, hey, do you remember your picture day? If you go to our socials, you'll see our picture day when Sash and I were at a different time
2: of seasons
1: of our lives, but both in grade five.
2: Yeah, and... kindergarten.
1: We were five.
2: Yes.
1: Right.
2: I don't know if you can tell because my picture's been cropped quite a bit to fit us both in, but my background was space.
1: Yeah.
2: So
1: That's nice.
2: I had the moon behind me.
1: Yeah.
2: Like, I don't...
1: So real.
2: What is...
1: so real. Hey.
2: And I have the ugliest dress on. I am so sorry. I don't know if my grandmother made it or something.
1: Oh,
2: but
1: man.
2: I cannot imagine finding that in a store. So I'm sure, sorry, Grandma. I'm sure my grandmother made it.
1: That's sweet.
2: It just paired with my mushroom cut.
1: It went with your hair. It was all a thing. It was a vibe that you're going through.
2: It was such a vibe.
1: Yeah, that's a look, hey?
2: It was a choice.
1: That's a look. Oh, that's so sweet. Debbie, do you remember your school day, picture day things?
3: When I was growing up, my dad died when I was five, so my mom had six kids to raise.
1: Oh, wow.
3: So picture day was kind of crazy, and I think I'm the only one that was wearing plaid. and a white blouse that the button squeezed off my vocal cords so I couldn't talk.
1: Oh, wow.
3: But,
2: what?
3: Yeah.
1: It might be time to, I don't know, unbutton and or get a bigger shirt.
3: Yeah, exactly. Now I wear tops that show my chest. Yeah.
1: Oh, wow. That's from one extreme to the next.
2: Yeah.
1: Funny that there's a lot of things you and I have in common. One, raised by a single mom.
2: Yeah.
1: Right? Of six, because I'm one of six. And I also show my chest as much as I can.
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1: According to our calendar, it is school picture day. Now, we understand and recognize that it might be different for each and every school, but I guess somebody somewhere said, you know what, this is the day that a lot of schools do their yearly pictures.
2: Yes, love it. Love picture day.
1: Sasha posted our pictures from kindergarten. Mm-hmm. And ironically, you and I look very similar.
2: We both have very similar hair.
1: Yeah.
2: And the amount of paisley on our outfits is just uncanny.
1: And there's a 20-year difference.
2: I know.
1: So paisley was great back in, I guess that would have been 1974.
2: Yeah.
1: And that's where paisley really had its moment.
2: I guess. And fashion is cyclical, right?
1: Yeah,
2: like
1: I guess.
2: It came back around in the mid-90s, too.
1: Yeah. It is funny that we have not only the same paisley outfit, but also the same haircut.
2: Yep. Very cute. That bowls went a long way.
1: Right?
2: In
1: it
2: kitchens.
1: Took 20 years for us to abandon the bowl cut. Like,
2: why did that stick around for so long?
1: I have no idea. Gavin, your best school picture.
3: My best school picture day would have to be grade one or two over here.
1: Yeah, you know what?
3: Super cute as a kid, right?
1: I tend to agree. If you go to our socials, you'll see that Sasha and I uploaded our picture day from, well, mine kindergarten.
2: So is mine.
1: Okay, so, and then after that, I go soft slide. I mean, by the time I got to grade 9, I was a mess.
2: Why?
1: You know, well, because I had a perm, right?
2: Right.
1: Or a half. At that point, it was a half perm. And then I, you know, the pimples started coming out and going away. I mean,
2: mm-hmm.
1: I was just like, my voice was all over the place.
2: Mm-hmm.
1: Now, I guess you can't see that in a picture, but you know what I mean? Yeah, I'm with you.
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6: Partly cloudy this evening, then clearing after midnight. Some fog patches developing and the overnight low 8 degrees. Tomorrow, fog dissipating with sunshine and a high of 22. For the weekend, a mix of sun and cloud for both Saturday and Sunday, with a 60% chance for showers on Saturday and a high of 24, while the chance for showers for Sunday is 30%, with a high cooling to 21 degrees.

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4: Partly cloudy this evening, then clearing after midnight. Some fog patches developing and the overnight low 8 degrees. Tomorrow, fog dissipating with sunshine and a high of 22. For the weekend, a mix of sun and cloud for both Saturday and Sunday, with a 60% chance for showers on Saturday and a high of 24, while the chance for showers for Sunday is 30%, with a high cooling to 21 degrees.

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4: Partly cloudy this evening, then clearing after midnight. Some fog patches developing and the overnight low 8 degrees. Tomorrow, fog dissipating with sunshine and a high of 22. For the weekend, a mix of sun and cloud for both Saturday and Sunday, with a 60% chance for showers on Saturday and a high of 24, while the chance for showers for Sunday is 30%, with a high cooling to 21 degrees.

are. And I ain't trying to rush and mess this up. 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
5: Partly cloudy this evening, then clearing after midnight. Some fog patches developing and the overnight low 8 degrees. Tomorrow, fog dissipating with sunshine and a high of 22. For the weekend, a mix of sun and cloud for both Saturday and Sunday, with a 60% chance for showers on Saturday and a high of 24, while the chance for showers for Sunday is 30%, with a high cooling to 21 degrees.

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3: Partly cloudy this evening, then clearing after midnight. Some fog patches developing and the overnight low 8 degrees. Tomorrow, fog dissipating with sunshine and a high of 22. For the weekend, a mix of sun and cloud for both Saturday and Sunday, with a 60% chance for showers on Saturday and a high of 24, while the chance for showers for Sunday is 30%, with a high cooling to 21 degrees.

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2: Fowler Construction Company Limited advises that intermittent, short-duration, full mainline closures of Highway 11 from Severn River Bridge to South Cache Lake Road will occur for rock excavation as part of the Highway 11 rehabilitation project. The closures are anticipated from July 14, 2026 through October 9, 2026. Traffic may be intermittently stopped on Tuesdays through Thursdays between 9 a.m. and 4 p.m. each day for periods of up to 15 minutes. In addition, the Southwood Road access to the Highway 11 southbound lanes will be closed from August 2026 through October 2026. Motorists should expect delays, plan alternate routes where possible, and allow extra travel time. Motorists are reminded to obey and follow all traffic control signage for the safety of both workers and the traveling public. For the latest information on highway closures and construction, call 511 MTO's Road Information Line or visit 511on.ca.
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4: Partly cloudy this evening, then clearing after midnight. Some fog patches developing and the overnight low 8 degrees. Tomorrow, fog dissipating with sunshine and a high of 22. For the weekend, a mix of sun and cloud for both Saturday and Sunday, with a 60% chance for showers on Saturday and a high of 24, while the chance for showers for Sunday is 30%, with a high cooling to 21 degrees.

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6: Partly cloudy this evening, then clearing after midnight. Some fog patches developing and the overnight low 8 degrees. Tomorrow, fog dissipating with sunshine and a high of 22. For the weekend, a mix of sun and cloud for both Saturday and Sunday, with a 60% chance for showers on Saturday and a high of 24, while the chance for showers for Sunday is 30%, with a high cooling to 21 degrees.

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5: Partly cloudy this evening, then clearing after midnight. Some fog patches developing and the overnight low 8 degrees. Tomorrow, fog dissipating with sunshine and a high of 22. For the weekend, a mix of sun and cloud for both Saturday and Sunday, with a 60% chance for showers on Saturday and a high of 24, while the chance for showers for Sunday is 30%, with a high cooling to 21 degrees.

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2: Fowler Construction Company Limited advises that intermittent, short-duration, full mainline closures of Highway 11 from Severn River Bridge to South Cache Lake Road will occur for rock excavation as part of the Highway 11 rehabilitation project. The closures are anticipated from July 14, 2026 through October 9, 2026. Traffic may be intermittently stopped on Tuesdays through Thursdays between 9 a.m. and 4 p.m. each day for periods of up to 15 minutes. In addition, the Southwood Road access to the Highway 11 southbound lanes will be closed from August 2026 through October 2026. Motorists should expect delays, plan alternate routes where possible, and allow extra travel time. Motorists are reminded to obey and follow all traffic control signage for the safety of both workers and the traveling public. For the latest information on highway closures and construction, call 511 MTO's Road Information Line or visit 511on.ca.
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4: Partly cloudy this evening, then clearing after midnight. Some fog patches developing and the overnight low 8 degrees. Tomorrow, fog dissipating with sunshine and a high of 22. For the weekend, a mix of sun and cloud for both Saturday and Sunday, with a 60% chance for showers on Saturday and a high of 24, while the chance for showers for Sunday is 30%, with a high cooling to 21 degrees.

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4: Partly cloudy this evening, then clearing after midnight. Some fog patches developing and the overnight low 8 degrees. Tomorrow, fog dissipating with sunshine and a high of 22. For the weekend, a mix of sun and cloud for both Saturday and Sunday with a 60% chance for showers on Saturday and a high of 24, while the chance for showers for Sunday is 30% with a high cooling to 21 degrees.

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2: Fowler Construction Company Limited advises that intermittent, short-duration, full mainline closures of Highway 11 from Severn River Bridge to South Cache Lake Road will occur for rock excavation as part of the Highway 11 rehabilitation project. The closures are anticipated from July 14, 2026 through October 9, 2026. Traffic may be intermittently stopped on Tuesdays through Thursdays between 9 a.m. and 4 p.m. each day for periods of up to 15 minutes. In addition, the Southwood Road access to the Highway 11 southbound lanes will be closed from August 2026 through October 2026. Motorists should expect delays, plan alternate routes where possible, and allow extra travel time. Motorists are reminded to obey and follow all traffic control signage for the safety of both workers and the traveling public. For the latest information on highway closures and construction, call 511 MTO's Road Information Line or visit 511ON.ca.
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4: Partly cloudy this evening, then clearing after midnight. Some fog patches developing and the overnight low 8 degrees. Tomorrow, fog dissipating with sunshine and a high of 22. For the weekend, a mix of sun and cloud for both Saturday and Sunday with a 60% chance for showers on Saturday and a high of 24, while the chance for showers for Sunday is 30% with a high cooling to 21 degrees.

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3: Country 102 weather.
4: Partly cloudy this evening, then clearing after midnight. Some fog patches developing and the overnight low 8 degrees. Tomorrow, fog dissipating with sunshine and a high of 22. For the weekend, a mix of sun and cloud for both Saturday and Sunday, with a 60% chance for showers on Saturday and a high of 24, while the chance for showers for Sunday is 30%, with a high cooling to 21 degrees.

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5: Partly cloudy this evening, then clearing after midnight. Some fog patches developing and the overnight low 8 degrees. Tomorrow, fog dissipating with sunshine and a high of 22. For the weekend, a mix of sun and cloud for both Saturday and Sunday, with a 60% chance for showers on Saturday and a high of 24, while the chance for showers for Sunday is 30%, with a high cooling to 21 degrees.

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Taking a look at your Country 102 traffic report, nothing major going on this morning, but keep in mind Muskoka Road 118 West is underway with construction. They're doing curb and median replacements between Balls Drive and West Mall Road. Make sure that you do watch for crews and follow posted reduced speed signs. Also, too, there is major construction, including the closing Bay Street between Sarah Street and Muskoka Road South. If you see something on the roads, though, you can always let me know by texting Country 102 at 705-645-1023.

It's finally Friday, and I will give you the details on what's going on event-wise so you can make the most of your weekend. We'll talk about it after Brothers Osborne.

Brothers Osborne, that was All Night on Country 102. It's Jess Coltis with you. Happy Friday. Some great things going on this weekend, and I don't want you to miss out. There is that food trucks war going on for the rest of September. And then also, you can definitely go on over there and try out all of the delicious food and then cast your vote. There's adult skating going on in Gravenhurst later this morning at 9, and then tonight it is the MDC Movie Nights at Muskoka. Now, for tomorrow, they're going to have the Harvest Feast Pancake Breakfast and Silent Auction in Huntsville. That's starting at 9. And then there's the Motown Gold at Algonquin Theater in Huntsville at 7:30. Sunday, you can wrap up the weekend by going on over to Weekend Skating in Gravenhurst. That starts at 1. I don't want you to waste your weekend. So that's what's going on.

Fowler Construction Company Limited advises that intermittent, short-duration, full mainline closures of Highway 11 from Severn River Bridge to South Cache Lake Road will occur for rock excavation as part of the Highway 11 rehabilitation project. The closures are anticipated from July 14, 2026 through October 9, 2026. Traffic may be intermittently stopped on Tuesdays through Thursdays between 9 a.m. and 4 p.m. each day for

of up to 15 minutes. In addition, the Southwood Road access to the Highway 11 southbound lanes will be closed from August 2026 through October 2026. Motorists should expect delays, plan alternate routes where possible, and allow extra travel time. Motorists are reminded to obey and follow all traffic control signage for the safety of both workers and the traveling public. For the latest information on highway closures and construction, call 511 MTO's Road Information Line or visit 511on.ca.

Let's take a look at that weather, and it looks like it's going to be pretty great out there this morning. Sunny and highs of 22. Tonight, clear and lows of 11.

0: James Barker Band on the water on Country 102. If you ever think to yourself, I haven't really done much, well, don't let that fool you, okay? It doesn't matter how old you are, you can always accomplish something. A 91-year-old has become the oldest person to ever walk the Appalachian Trail in full completion. He hiked it, okay? His name is Dale Sanders, and he made it a mission to go through the entire experience. Yeah, he fell a lot, he said. He said he fell 71 times, to be exact. But he did it. Now, it's honestly crazy to think about. I don't even think I could hike from here to my car right now without being winded. But the trail runs between Springer Mountain in Georgia and Mount Culloden in Maine. That is over 3,530 kilometers. Now, he says that he just took his time. He took some brief breaks, and he really started out September 6th in West Virginia last year, and he hiked it all the way until this past Monday. So, yeah, I mean, still, that to me, a year to travel that entire way, that's pretty outstanding. All he had to say for it is, I had to thank God and I had to thank my support team and everyone that got me here. Well, you know what, though? You should thank yourself because you were the one that did all the hard work.
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We'll check in with Martin Vanderwood in the newsroom. He will have you up to date with your news, sports, and weather at the top of the hour.

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2: Good morning, I'm Martin Vanderwood. The Prime Minister believes there's still a trade deal to be had with Donald Trump, and Mark Carney says he has spoken with Trump in recent days.
3: Canada's always ready to strike a fair deal. We believe there's a mutually beneficial deal for Canada and the United States.
2: When asked his opinion on why Trump is so angry with Canada, the PM said he can't look deep into the souls of others to see their emotions. Canada and Ukraine are deepening ties with a new partnership to build drones. The Prime Minister says Canada plans to help build millions of drones within 2 years, drawing on Ukraine's battlefield experience. The countries have already signed contracts worth up to $50 million for drones and uncrewed vehicles, and plans are underway to link Canadian and Ukrainian defense companies. Doug Ford has shuffled his cabinet, moving 9 members but leaving high-profile ministries the same. David Piccini moves from labor to infrastructure. This is despite an investigation by the Integrity Commissioner about the minister's handling of millions of dollars worth of skills development money. An off-duty OPP detective constable in Orillia has been charged with impaired driving. Orillia OPP stopped a vehicle in Oro Medonte that resulted in the charge being laid. The 43-year-old will appear in an Orillia courtroom October 13th. The town of Bracebridge is moving ahead with plans to transform the Carnegie Library on Manitoba Street into a hub for municipal and business support services. Council has approved a $2.5 million contract for the interior renovation of the former Bracebridge Library. The renovated building will accommodate the town's planning and development department and establish a Bracebridge Business Development Center. And now sports.
4: I'm RJ Broadhead. Here's the morning sports. The 49ers defeated the Rams 27-7 in the NFL's first game in Australia. Brock Purdy threw 3 touchdowns against the highly touted Rams defense. 49ers went to Australia a week early to get acclimated. The Rams arrived the day before the game. Looks like the Niners had the better plan. The Jays and Guardians were off yesterday, so the Jays are 1 game back of the last wild card and host Baltimore tonight. Cleveland watched as they closed to within a game and a half of the Central lead with a Pirates sweep of the White Sox. The Braves beat the Rays, the Yankees swept the Rockies, the Astros downed the Phillies and moved 3 games ahead of Texas for the division lead. The 2 best in women's tennis are into the U.S. Open Final. Arina Sabalenka plays Elena Rybakina tomorrow. The men's semis are today. The National Lacrosse League lost 2 teams. The Ottawa Black Bears and Philadelphia Wings have discontinued operations. And there's a quadruple header in the CFL tomorrow, starting with the Argos hosting the Red Blacks. That's sports. The forecast is next.
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5: Country 102 weather.
2: Sunshine today with a high of 22, clear tonight and a low near 11. Sun and cloud for Saturday with a high of 25. And for Sunday, sun and cloud, the slight chance of showers and a high of 21.
6: Let's take a look at your traffic. Nothing major to report. Keep in mind that there is going to be construction and curb median replacements on Muskoka Road 18 west between Balls Drive and West Mall Road. This will be restricting left turns through the area. Major construction also, including the closing of Bay Street between Sarah Street and Muskoka Road South. And if you do see something on the road this morning, you can always text message Country 102 at 705-645-1023.
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Jason Aldean, we back on Country 102. We want to send you to see the chicks in California after High Valley. I'll tell you how.

0: High Valley, I'm leaving you on Country 102. We want to send you to see the Chicks in Hollywood, California. Now, they're going to be going on tour celebrating the 20th anniversary of their Taking the Long Way album. And we want to fly you and a guest to Hollywood to put you up in a hotel and obviously to give you two tickets to the amazing show. Now, all you have to do is listen for the Chicks, but not the Chicks Chicks. I'm talking the Chicks. Yes, real baby Chicks. Starting on Monday, we're going to be playing the sound of little baby Chicks. And when you hear them, you're going to text the word Chicks. How many times can I say Chicks in this break? To 705-645-1023. Now, one lucky person who enters will win round-trip airfare to California, accommodations, and two tickets to see the actual Chicks in concert at the Dolby Theater. The grand prize winner will be announced on Tuesday, October 13th. Grab all of the contest details over on our website, country102.ca.
1: 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The closures are anticipated from July 14, 2026 through October 9, 2026. Traffic may be intermittently stopped on Tuesdays through Thursdays between 9 a.m. and 4 p.m. each day for periods of up to 15 minutes. In addition, the Southwood Road access to the Highway 11 southbound lanes will be closed from August 2026 through October 2026. Motorists should expect delays, plan alternate routes where possible, and allow extra travel time. Motorists are reminded to obey and follow all traffic control signage for the safety of both workers and the traveling public. For the latest information on highway closures and construction, call 511 MTO's Road Information Line or visit 511ON.ca.
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4: 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Just like Reggie used to say, the only BS you'll get is better service.

I knew it. I knew you. That was Taylor Swift on Country 102. Taking a look at your weather, it looks like it's going to be pretty nice out there this morning. Sunny, highs at 22, and for tonight, clear, dropping to lows of 11.

0: 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This is a drop-in program. 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

Tucker Wetmore, 3-2-1 on Country 102. Coming up at 6:30, we will check in with Martin Vanderwood for your news, sports, and weather. Apparently, there may still be a trade deal to be had with the United States. Mark Carney says he's spoken to Donald Trump. Hear what Mark Carney has to say and more news stories coming up in just a few.

0: Now, from Muskoka's News Leader, a Country 102 News Update.
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2: Good morning, I'm Martin Vanderwood. The Prime Minister believes there is still a trade deal possible with the United States, and Mark Carney says he has spoken with Donald Trump in recent days. When asked his opinion on why Trump seems so angry with Canada, the PM said he can't look deep into the souls of others to see their emotions. Canada and Ukraine are deepening their ties with a new partnership to build drones. The Prime Minister says Canada plans to help build millions of drones within 2 years, drawing on Ukraine's battlefield experience. Doug Ford has carried out a cabinet shuffle, moving 9 members, but leaving high-profile ministries mostly the same. David Piccini moves from labor to infrastructure. That's despite an investigation by the Integrity Commissioner about his handling of millions of dollars in skills development money. The town of Bracebridge is going ahead with plans to transform the Carnegie Library on Manitoba Street into a hub for municipal and business support services. Council has approved a $2.5 million contract for the interior renovation of the building. The average price of diesel fuel in the States has topped $6 a gallon. Economists warn that will increase the price of everything, since diesel is used to move most consumer goods and food. The war with Iran is choking oil supplies, and refineries in Russia and the Middle East that supply diesel have been damaged by war. In Canada, the national price of diesel averages around $2.40 a liter. In sports, it was a day off for the Blue Jays. They are just a game back of an American League wild card spot, and Toronto hosts the Baltimore Orioles starting tonight. In the NFL, the LA Rams lost 27-7 to San Francisco in Australia. That's news in sports. We'll check the forecast next.
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2: Sunshine today with a high of 22, clear tonight and a low near 11. Sun and cloud for Saturday with a high of 25, and for Sunday, sun and cloud, the slight chance of showers and a high of 21.
3: Time now for your Country 102 traffic report. The roads look pretty bare out there this morning. No major traffic delays. Now, there is construction and curb median replacements underway on Muskoka Road 118 West between Balls Dive and West Mall Road, restricting left turns through the area. They say watch for crews and follow posted reduced speed signs. Now, there is major construction on the way, closing the Bay Street between Sarah Street and Muskoka Road South. The construction will take place throughout the balance of the rest of the year. If you do see something on the roads, text message me 705-645-1023.

Ella Langley will be leading the 2026 Country Music Awards. She's been nominated for 9 awards, including 2 for Single of the Year. Coming up after David Lee Murphy, I'll let you know who else will be hoping to win.

0: Lee Murphy, Dust on the Bottle on Country 102. The CMAs announced their 2026 nominees yesterday. Ella Langley leads with 9, followed by Miranda Lambert with 7, and Kacey Musgraves and songwriter Ben West each with 5. Now, Taylor Swift will also attend the awards for the first time in 10 years since her song, I Knew It, I Knew You, is nominated for Single of the Year. She went on to say, quote, looks like I haven't yeed my last yaw. The awards will be live on Wednesday, November 18th on ABC. Lainey Wilson will host, and here are some of the nominees. Now, for Entertainer of the Year, Luke Combs is nominated, Cody Johnson, Ella Langley, Chris Stapleton, and Lainey Wilson. And for Single of the Year, Be Her, Ella Langley, and Choosing Texas from Ella Langley. I Knew It, I Knew You, Taylor Swift, Somewhere Over Laredo, Lainey Wilson, and The Fall, Cody Johnson. Ella is the 8th artist in Country Music Awards history to land 2 Single of the Year nominations in the same year.
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Taking a look at your weather, it looks like it's going to be sunny out there this morning. Those fog patches dissipating by later this morning and highs of 22. Tonight, clear and lows of 11.

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0: duster. Back it on up. 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
1: Kick the dust up. That was Luke Bryan on Country 102. Martin Vanderwood, he is standing by with your new sports and weather. Apparently, Canadians are planning to build a better bond with Ukraine to build drones, basing it on Ukraine's battle experiences. Martin will have that story plus many more coming up in just a few.

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3: Good morning, I'm Martin Vanderwood. While there may not be any official trade negotiations happening between Canada and the U.S., Prime Minister Mark Carney says he has spoken with Donald Trump.
4: We believe there's a mutually beneficial deal for Canada and the United States, and our team, myself, are ready. I speak regularly to the President, President Trump. I've spoken in recent days.
3: When asked his opinion on why Trump is so angry with Canada, the PM said he can't look deep into the souls of others to see their emotions. Doug Ford has shuffled his cabinet, moving 9 members, but leaving high-profile ministries the same. David Piccini moves from labor to infrastructure. This is despite an investigation by the Integrity Commissioner about the minister's handling of millions of dollars worth of skills development money. An off-duty OPP detective constable in Orillia has been charged with impaired driving. Orillia OPP stopped a vehicle in Oro Medonte that resulted in the charge being laid. The 43-year-old will appear in an Orillia courtroom October 13th. The town of Bracebridge is moving ahead with plans to transform the Carnegie Library on Manitoba Street into a hub for municipal and business support services. Council has approved a $2.5 million contract for the interior renovation of the former Bracebridge Library. The renovated building will accommodate the town's planning and development department and establish a Bracebridge Business Development Center. The Canadian Army is making one of its biggest structural changes in decades, shifting from geographically based divisions to formations built around specific missions. The new 1st Canadian Division, headquartered in Edmonton, will lead large-scale combat deployments and crisis response. A 2nd Division, based in Montreal, will focus on defending Canada and responding to domestic emergencies. And now sports.
5: I'm RJ Broadhead. Here's the morning sports. The 49ers defeated the Rams 27-7 in the NFL's first game in Australia. Brock Purdy threw 3 touchdowns against the highly touted Rams defense. 49ers went to Australia a week early to get acclimated. The Rams arrived the day before the game. Looks like the Niners had the better plan. The Jays and Guardians were off yesterday, so the Jays are 1 game back of the last wild card and host Baltimore tonight. Cleveland watched as they closed to within a game and a half of the Central lead with a Pirates sweep of the White Sox. The Braves beat the Rays, the Yankees swept the Rockies, the Astros downed the Phillies and moved 3 games ahead of Texas for the division lead. The 2 best in women's tennis are into the U.S. Open final. Arina Sabalenka plays Elena Rybakina tomorrow. The men's semis are today. The National Lacrosse League lost 2 teams. The Ottawa Black Bears and Philadelphia Wings have discontinued operations. And there's a quadruple header in the CFL tomorrow, starting with the Argos hosting the Red Blacks. That's sports. The forecast is next.
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3: Sunshine today with a high of 22. Clear tonight and a low near 11. Sun and cloud for Saturday with a high of 25. And for Sunday, sun and cloud, the slight chance of showers and a high of 21.
0: 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Nothing major to report on the roads this morning. Now keep in mind that there is construction on Muskoka Road 180. West. Curb and median replacements are underway. This is happening between Balls Drive and West Mall Road, restricting left turns through the area. Also, major construction, including the closing of Bay Street between Sarah Street and Muskoka Road South. If you see something on the roads, you can text message me at Country 102 at 705-645-1023.
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Jordan Davis, Turn This Truck Around on Country 102. A lot of things have happened in the past 24 hours around the world, around us, and I'll give you the details on all of it. Right now, it's Famous Friends. It's Chris Young and Kane Brown on Country 102.

0: Famous Friends. That was Chris Young and Kane Brown on Country 102. A lot of things have happened over the past 24 hours, and I'm here to catch you up. Dolly Parton's first song after her passing will appear on a new Stanley Brothers tribute album. That's coming out on October 16th. Archaeologists have found evidence of habitual drug use among hunter-gatherers who lived 16,000 to 25,000 years ago. Tooth fossils suggest they sucked the nut beetles to release psychoactive properties and ease toothaches. A former DNA analyst with the Colorado Bureau of Investigation, who was employed there at the time of JonBenet Ramsey's 1996 murder, was sentenced yesterday to 10 years in prison after pleading guilty to four charges related to mishandling or manipulating investigations. And on some brighter news, the Detroit Tigers have reportedly agreed to a $4 million deal with a young hitter out of the Dominican Republic, Wilbur Sanchez. He's 12 years old, and he's probably the richest 12-year-old there is. And that's what's happening around the world we live in.
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Taking a look at that weather, sunny out there this morning. Those fog patches will dissipate as well, and highs at 22. Tonight, clear and lows of 11.

0: 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I hope you have a great one. And let's move things along to some celebrity birthdays. Charles Kelly from Lady A is 45 today, and Amy Madigan is 76. You know her if you're a big horror movie fan. She was in The Hunt, she was Glady in Weapons, and you might also remember her as Kevin Costner's wife in Field of Dreams. 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
1: Good morning, I'm Martin Vanderwood. The Prime Minister believes there is still a trade deal possible with the United States, and Mark Carney says he has spoken with Donald Trump in recent days. When asked his opinion on why Trump seems so angry with Canada, the PM said he can't look deep into the souls of others to see their emotions. Canada and Ukraine are deepening their ties with a new partnership to build drones. The Prime Minister says Canada plans to help build millions of drones within 2 years, drawing on Ukraine's battlefield experience. Doug Ford has carried out a cabinet shuffle, moving 9 members, but leaving high-profile ministries mostly the same. David Piccini moves from labor to infrastructure. That's despite an investigation by the Integrity Commissioner about his handling of millions of dollars in skills development money. The town of Bracebridge is going ahead with plans to transform the Carnegie Library on Manitoba Street into a hub for municipal and business support services. Council has approved a $2.5 million contract for the interior renovation of the building. The average price of diesel fuel in the States has topped $6 a gallon. Economists warn that will increase the price of everything, since diesel is used to move most consumer goods and food. The war with Iran is choking oil supplies, and refineries in Russia and the Middle East that supply diesel have been damaged by war. In Canada, the national price of diesel averages around $2.40 a liter. In sports, it was a day off for the Blue Jays. They are just a game back of an American League wild card spot, and Toronto hosts the Baltimore Orioles starting tonight. In the NFL, the LA Rams lost 27-7 to San Francisco in Australia. That's news in sports. We'll check the forecast next.
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1: Sunshine today with a high of 22, clear tonight and a low near 11. Sun and cloud for Saturday with a high of 25. And for Sunday, sun and cloud, the slight chance of showers and a high of 21.
4: 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Nothing major to report. There is construction on Muskoka Road 118 West between Balls Drive and West Mall Road. Construction and curb median replacements are underway. Keep in mind this is restricting left turns through the area. There's also closing of Bay Street between Sarah Street and Muskoka Road South. And if you do see something out there this morning, give me a text at 705-645-1023.

It's hard to believe it's been 25 years since September 11th, and MDC Movie Nights is going to be remembering those with a great movie you can see in Gravenhurst. After Tony Stevens, I'll give you the details on it.

0: Nothing on Me, Tony Stevens on Country 102. MDC Movie Nights is happening tonight in Gravenhurst. Doors open at 7. The movie's going to start at 7:30. Now, in remembrance of the 25th anniversary of 9/11, you can join them for a special screening of You Are Here, a Come From Away story. Now, this is an intimate documentary taking us to Gander, Newfoundland, where 38 airliners carrying more than 6,500 passengers were forced to land following the September 11 attacks. Now, the film offers firsthand accounts of the kindness, the compassion, and the resourcefulness shown by the community of 10,000 as they welcomed thousands of unexpected guests. Now, the story of Gander later went on to inspire the internationally acclaimed musical Come From Away. This documentary brings us closer to the real people and experiences behind the story. It's Pay What You Can. And again, it is happening tonight at MDC Movie Nights. To get all the details, go on over to events.gravenhurst.ca.
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Right. That was Jade Eagleson on Country 102. It looks like it's going to be sunny out there this morning. Those fog patches will dissipate as well at highs of 22. Tonight, clear and dropping to lows of 11.

0: my God story. Doesn't come out of Boston, but it does come out of Rhode Island. A tractor trailer rollover sent a truckload of squid spilling into a Rhode Island roadway, leaving a clearly horrific stench as the squid sat in the road for hours. Now, I know it's fall for us, but it's still very hot in Rhode Island. So yeah, it was baking in the summer heat. Local authorities went on to dub it the Squidpocalypse of 2026. It was a warm, sunny day last Sunday when this spill happened, and Police Captain Ryan Press went on to say, "The scene started to smell within minutes, as bad as you could possibly think so. The squid sat out in the sun for hours." Now, the fully loaded trailer was taking the squid to a processing facility out of town when the trailer dislodged and tipped on its side as the driver was navigating a turn, spilling a massive portion of its calamari cargo. Ugh. Now, police responded to this at 9:27 a.m., and then the intersection was closed until 5:15. That's how long it started to smell. I don't know about you, but unless it's like donuts or what else is really money, I don't want anything spilling on our roads.
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1: This is a Country 102 news update. 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
2: Good morning, I'm Martin Vanderwood. The Prime Minister believes there's still a trade deal to be had with Donald Trump, and Mark Carney says he has spoken with Trump in recent days.
3: Canada's always ready to strike a fair deal. We believe there's a mutually beneficial deal for Canada and the United States.
2: When asked his opinion on why Trump is so angry with Canada, the PM said he can't look deep into the souls of others to see their emotions. Canada and Ukraine are deepening ties with a new partnership to build drones. The Prime Minister says Canada plans to help build millions of drones within 2 years, drawing on Ukraine's battlefield experience. The countries have already signed contracts worth up to $50 million for drones and uncrewed vehicles, and plans are underway to link Canadian and Ukrainian defense companies. Doug Ford has shuffled his cabinet, moving 9 members but leaving high-profile ministries the same. David Piccini moves from labor to infrastructure. This is despite an investigation by the Integrity Commissioner about the minister's handling of millions of dollars worth of skills development money. An off-duty OPP detective constable in Orillia has been charged with impaired driving. Orillia OPP stopped a vehicle in Oro Medonte that resulted in the charge being laid. The 43-year-old will appear in an Orillia courtroom October 13th. The town of Bracebridge is moving ahead with plans to transform the Carnegie Library on Manitoba Street into a hub for municipal and business support services. Council has approved a $2.5 million contract for the interior renovation of the former Bracebridge Library. The renovated building will accommodate the town's planning and development department and establish a Bracebridge Business Development Center. And now sports.
4: I'm RJ Broadhead. Here's the morning sports. The 49ers defeated the Rams 27-7 in the NFL's first game in Australia. Brock Purdy threw 3 touchdowns against the highly touted Rams defense. 49ers went to Australia a week early to get acclimated. The Rams arrived the day before the game. Looks like the Niners had the better plan. The Jays and Guardians were off yesterday, so the Jays are 1 game back of the last wild card and host Baltimore tonight. Cleveland watched as they closed to within a game and a half of the Central lead with a Pirates sweep of the White Sox. The Braves beat the Rays, the Yankees swept the Rockies, the Astros downed the Phillies and moved 3 games ahead of Texas for the division lead. The 2 best in women's tennis are into the U.S. Open final. Arina Sabalenka plays Elena Rybakina tomorrow. The men's semis are today. The National Lacrosse League lost 2 teams. The Ottawa Black Bears and Philadelphia Wings have discontinued operations. And there's a quadruple header in the CFL tomorrow, starting with the Argos hosting the Red Blacks. That's sports. The forecast is next.
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2: Sunshine today with a high of 22, clear tonight and a low near 11. Sun and cloud for Saturday with a high of 25. And for Sunday, sun and cloud, the slight chance of showers and a high of 21.
8: Now time for your traffic report. Nothing major to report on. Keep in mind it could be a little foggy out there this morning on the way to work. Now, there is construction and curb median replacements underway on Muskoka Road 118 West between Balls Drive and West Mall Road. This will be restricting left turns throughout the area. Also major construction, including the closing of Bay Street between Sarah Street and Muskoka Road South. Now, if you do see something on the roads, give me a text. 705-645-1023.
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Well, coming up after Dallas Smith, I'll tell you why there's no time like right now to do what you want to do.

0: Use me. That was Dallas Smith on Country 102. More than 14 million older adults fall every single year in Canada. Perhaps none so often as 91-year-old Dale Sanders. By his count, he fell 71 times while reclaiming his record as the oldest hiker to complete the Appalachian Trail. Six were what he calls hard falls, including one that actually led to a brief hospitalization and another just a couple feet from the finish line. But none were enough to permanently get him to stop the over 3,530 kilometer trail that runs between Springer Mountain in Georgia and Mount Cataline in Maine. He did this. Yep, the Appalachian Trail Conservancy defines a through hike as completing all the trail section in order within a year, allowing for some pauses. And Sanders was able to do it. He started September 6th last year in West Virginia and basically did a lot of walking and hiking with a little brief break here and there. And he finished this past Monday on top of Maine's highest peak, where he said that he is going to take this opportunity to really let everyone know you're never too old or too young to do something that you truly love. He went on to say, I had to thank God and I had to thank my support team and everybody that got me here. Well, I'm here to tell you that you were the one that got yourself through a year worth of hiking.
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time now to take a look at that weather. It looks like it's going to be sunny skies out there this morning. Those fog patches will dissipate as well, and highs of 22. 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
8: Good morning, I'm Martin Vanderwood. The Prime Minister believes there is still a trade deal possible with the United States, and Mark Carney says he has spoken with Donald Trump in recent days. When asked his opinion on why Trump seems so angry with Canada, the PM said he can't look deep into the souls of others to see their emotions. Canada and Ukraine are deepening their ties with a new partnership to build drones. The Prime Minister says Canada plans to help build millions of drones within 2 years, drawing on Ukraine's battlefield experience. Doug Ford has carried out a cabinet shuffle, moving 9 members, but leaving high-profile ministries mostly the same. David Piccini moves from labor to infrastructure. That's despite an investigation by the Integrity Commissioner about his handling of millions of dollars in skills development money. The town of Bracebridge is going ahead with plans to transform the Carnegie Library on Manitoba Street into a hub for municipal and business support services. Council has approved a $2.5 million contract for the interior renovation of the building. The average price of diesel fuel in the States has topped $6 a gallon. Economists warn that will increase the price of everything, since diesel is used to move most consumer goods and food. The war with Iran is choking oil supplies and refineries in Russia and the Middle East that supply diesel have been damaged by war. In Canada, the national price of diesel averages around $2.40 a liter. In sports, it was a day off for the Blue Jays. They are just a game back of an American League wildcard spot, and Toronto hosts the Baltimore Orioles starting tonight. In the NFL, the LA Rams lost 27-7 to San Francisco in Australia. That's news in sports. We'll check the forecast next.
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8: Sunshine today with a high of 22, clear tonight and a low near 11. Sun and cloud for Saturday with a high of 25. And for Sunday, sun and cloud, the slight chance of showers and a high of 21.
0: 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Nothing major to report on. Keep in mind, it could be a little foggy out there while you're on your way to work this morning. Muskoka Road 118 West does have construction and curb median replacements underway. That's happening between Balls Drive and West Mall Road. This will restrict left turns through the area. Also, the closing of Bay Street between Sarah Street and Muskoka Road South. If you do see something on the roads this morning, give me a text at 705-645-1023.

24 Canadians passed away in the September 11th, 2001 terrorist attacks. It has been 25 years. Nearly 3,000 people died when hijacked planes struck the World Trade Center, the Pentagon, and a field in Pennsylvania. Here is Alan Jackson, where you were on Country 102.

0: Alan Jackson, Where You Were. That is a tribute to September 11th. It happened 25 years ago today. If you are wanting to recognize September 11th, you can go on over to the MDC Movie Nights in Gravenhurst this evening. The movie will start at 7:30, and it's a story and screening of You Are Here, a Come From Away story. Now, this is an intimate documentary, and it's going to take people to Gander, Newfoundland, where 38 airliners carrying more than 6,500 passengers were forced to land following the September 11th attacks. Now, the film offers first-hand account of the kindness, the compassion, and the resourcefulness shown by the community of 10,000 as they welcomed thousands of unexpected guests to their little community. Now, the story of Gander later inspired the internationally acclaimed musical from Come From Away. This documentary will bring you closer to the real people and the experiences behind the story. It's Pay What You Can, and you can find out more before you head on over to MDC Movie Nights by visiting events.gravenhurst.ca.
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Cameron Whitcomb, Kingdom of Fear. Let's take a look at your weather. It looks like it's going to be sunny out there this morning and highs of 22. For tonight, clear and dropping to lows of 11.

0: That was Halfway to Hell, Jelly Roll on Country 102. We want to send you to Hollywood, California for a chance to see the Chicks. They're going to be touring to celebrate the 20th anniversary of their Taking the Long Way album, and we want to fly you and a guest to Hollywood, put you up at a hotel, and give you two tickets to this amazing concert. Now, all you have to do is listen for the Chicks, but not those Chicks, these Chicks. Yeah, real baby Chicks. So once you hear that sounder, you're going to go on over and text the word Chicks to 705-645-1023. This is going to start on Monday. One lucky person who enters will win round-trip airfare to California, accommodations, and two tickets to see the actual Chicks in concert at the Dolby Theater. The grand prize winner will be announced on Tuesday, October 13th. Get all the details right now over on our contest section at country102.ca.
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Country 102. I'm Jess, and that is it for me. I hope you have a fantastic rest of your Friday. Your 102 minute workday kickoff is coming up at 9, and then Zach Davies is in for the rest of your afternoon. Have a great weekend, and I'll talk to you Monday.

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Sunshine today with a high of 22. Clear tonight and a low near 11. Sun and cloud for Saturday with a high of 25. And for Sunday, sun and cloud, the slight chance of showers and a high of 21.

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1: Country 102 weather.
2: Sunshine today with a high of 22. Clear tonight and a low near 11. Sun and cloud for Saturday with a high of 25. And for Sunday, sun and cloud, the slight chance of showers and a high of 21.

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Sunshine today with a high of 22, clear tonight and a low near 11. Sun and cloud for Saturday with a high of 25, and for Sunday, sun and cloud, the slight chance of showers and a high of 21.

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1: 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It's the Taking the Long Way 20th Anniversary Tour, and you could win round-trip airfare, accommodation, and two tickets to see the Chicks live this November at the Dolby Theater in Hollywood, California. 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
7: Sunshine today with a high of 22, clear tonight and a low near 11. Sun and cloud for Saturday with a high of 25, and for Sunday, sun and cloud, the slight chance of showers and a high of 21.

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4: Country 102 weather.
5: Sunshine today with a high of 22. Clear tonight and a low near 11. Sun and cloud for Saturday with a high of 25. And for Sunday, sun and cloud, the slight chance of showers and a high of 21.

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4: Sunshine today with a high of 22, clear tonight and a low near 11. Sun and cloud for Saturday with a high of 25, and for Sunday, sun and cloud, the slight chance of showers and a high of 21.

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2: 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The closures are anticipated from July 14, 2026 through October 9, 2026. Traffic may be intermittently stopped on Tuesdays through Thursdays between 9 a.m. and 4 p.m. each day for periods of up to 15 minutes. In addition, the Southwood Road access to the Highway 11 southbound lanes will be closed from August 2026 through October 2026. Motorists should expect delays, plan alternate routes where possible, and allow extra travel time. Motorists are reminded to obey and follow all traffic control signage for the safety of both workers and the traveling public. For the latest information on highway closures and construction, call 511 MTO's Road Information Line or visit 511ON.ca.
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3: Good afternoon, I'm Martin Vanderwood. Today marks the 25th anniversary of the September 11th terrorist attacks. U.S. President Donald Trump is attending a ceremony at the Pentagon, while Vice President J.D. Vance and all four living former presidents are in New York. Nearly 3,000 people, including 24 Canadians, were killed when four planes were hijacked by Al-Qaeda terrorists. The head of the 9/11 Families United did not adhere to the tradition of not making political speeches at the Ground Zero commemoration today. Terry Strada read out the name of her deceased husband, Tom, and then she asked why there was no justice for the role Saudi Arabia played in the attacks, accusing successive administrations of protecting the Saudis instead of standing with 9/11 families. A 46-year-old Sarnia man is facing impaired driving charges following a single vehicle crash on Highway 11 in Huntsville last night. OPP responded with paramedics and firefighters after a vehicle left the northbound lanes near Stevenson Road 2 and ended up in a ditch on its side. The accused is due in Bracebridge Court next month. Bracebridge is going ahead with plans to transform the Carnegie Library on Manitoba Street into a hub for municipal and business support services. Council has approved a $2.5 million contract for the interior renovation of the former Bracebridge Library. The renovated building will accommodate the town's planning and development department and establish a Bracebridge Business Development Center. Doug Ford has shuffled his cabinet, moving 9 members but leaving high-profile ministries the same. David Pacini moves from labor to infrastructure. This is despite an investigation by the Integrity Commissioner about the minister's handling of millions of dollars worth of skills development money. U.S. inflation held at 3.4% in August, but prices rose faster month to month as gasoline and diesel costs jumped thanks to the war in the Middle East. The figures add pressure on the Federal Reserve, with many investors expecting a rate hike soon. Canada and Ukraine are deepening ties with a new partnership to build drones. Prime Minister Mark Carney says Canada plans to help build millions of drones within 2 years, drawing on Ukraine's battlefield experience. The countries have already signed contracts worth up to $50 million for drones and uncrewed vehicles, while plans are underway to link Canadian and Ukrainian defense companies. In sports, the Blue Jays kick off a weekend homestand against Baltimore tonight. A win by the Jays and a loss by Cleveland could give the Jays the boost they need for the last American League wildcard spot. Max Scherzer gets the start for Toronto. That's news and sports. The forecast is next.
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3: Sunshine this afternoon, temperatures around 22, clear skies tonight and a low near 11. Sun and cloud for tomorrow, the high 25. And for Sunday, a mix of sun and cloud, a slight chance of showers, and a high of 21.
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6: Sunshine this afternoon, temperatures around 22, clear skies tonight and a low near 11. Sun and cloud for tomorrow, the high 25. And for Sunday, a mix of sun and cloud, a slight chance of showers, and a high of 21.

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6: Sunshine this afternoon, temperatures around 22, clear skies tonight and a low near 11. Sun and cloud for tomorrow, the high 25. And for Sunday, a mix of sun and cloud, a slight chance of showers, and a high of 21.

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8: Sunshine this afternoon, temperatures around 22, clear skies tonight and a low near 11. Sun and cloud for tomorrow, the high 25. And for Sunday, a mix of sun and cloud, a slight chance of showers, and a high of 21.

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2: 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The closures are anticipated from July 14, 2026 through October 9, 2026. Traffic may be intermittently stopped on Tuesdays through Thursdays between 9 a.m. and 4 p.m. each day for periods of up to 15 minutes. In addition, the Southwood Road access to the Highway 11 southbound lanes will be closed from August 2026 through October 2026. Motorists should expect delays, plan alternate routes where possible, and allow extra travel time. Motorists are reminded to obey and follow all traffic control signage for the safety of both workers and the traveling public. For the latest information on highway closures and construction, call 511 MTO's Road Information Line or visit 511on.ca.
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4: Sunshine this afternoon, temperatures around 22, clear skies tonight and a low near 11. Sun and cloud for tomorrow, the high 25. And for Sunday, a mix of sun and cloud, a slight chance of showers, and a high of 21.

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5: Sunshine this afternoon, temperatures around 22, clear skies tonight and a low near 11. Sun and cloud for tomorrow, the high 25. And for Sunday, a mix of sun and cloud, a slight chance of showers, and a high of 21.

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6: Sunshine this afternoon. Temperatures around 22. Clear skies tonight and a low near 11. Sun and cloud for tomorrow, the high 25. And for Sunday, a mix of sun and cloud, a slight chance of showers, and a high of 21.

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Lainey Wilson and John Mayer from Country 102 with phone, keys, wallet. Better add reading glasses to that list, too. You know, the dollar store cheaters? Yeah. They're on the checklist, too. Chris Stapleton now.

0: that.
1: Friends Like That, John Morgan and Jason Aldean from Country 102, playing Muskoka's Best Country. And Rick Ringer here for a Friday. Here comes the weekend. The first part of it is going to be good tomorrow with some sunshine, but by early tomorrow afternoon, we're going to start to lose that sun. Going to be warm, feeling like close to 30 tomorrow, it looks like. Then we get into a chance of showers tomorrow night and maybe on Sunday as well. We'll see. Okay, forecast details are just ahead. Classic Faith Hill as well, and some Shaboozy and Riley Green's new one, all coming up before 4 o'clock.
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6: Sunshine this afternoon, temperatures around 22, clear skies tonight and a low near 11. Sun and cloud for tomorrow, the high 25. And for Sunday, a mix of sun and cloud, a slight chance of showers, and a high of 21.

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4: Sunshine this afternoon, temperatures around 22, clear skies tonight and a low near 11. Sun and cloud for tomorrow, the high 25. And for Sunday, a mix of sun and cloud, a slight chance of showers, and a high of 21.

0: Riley Green's latest Think As You Drunk from Country 102, Muskoka's best country. With the news coming up at 4 o'clock, Taylor Swift to lead things off next hour. We've also got Jason Aldean on the way and a classic with the Chicks. And we're going to talk more about sending you to see the Chicks in November in Hollywood, California. Stay with us after 4.
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3: Good afternoon. I'm Susan Meredith. Today marks the 25th anniversary of the September 11th terrorist attacks. Ceremonies were held in New York City where each and every name of the victims was read aloud, as is tradition. Ceremonies, too, in Gander, Newfoundland, where 38 planes with more than 7,000 passengers found themselves looking for food and shelter, with no committee or association available to help out. The people of Gander and surrounding communities stepped up. Nearly 3,000 people, including 24 Canadians, were killed when four planes were hijacked by Al-Qaeda terrorists that day. Canada's immigration minister has quietly ended a policy that helped some refugees sponsor their children or partners for permanent residency. The temporary policy allowed certain refugees to sponsor family members who were not initially declared on their own applications. It took effect 7 years ago, but expired yesterday. A department spokesperson says that affected people can now apply instead for an exemption on humanitarian or compassionate grounds. No reason was given for the ending of the policy. The pressure on the Edmonton Oilers to reverse their signing of Alex Formanton to a one-year deal is gaining steam. An online petition exists now and at last check had over 26,000 signatures. The petition was started by longtime Oilers superfan Mary Lewin, also known as Mama Stanley, who said this week she would no longer support the team while Formanton remains on the roster. Formanton is one of five members of the Canadian 2018 World Junior Hockey Team accused in a high-profile sexual assault case. The players were not convicted. Here at home, a 46-year-old Sarnia man is facing impaired driving charges following a single-vehicle crash on Highway 11 in Huntsville last night. OPP responded with paramedics and firefighters after a vehicle left the northbound lanes near Stevenson Road 2 and ended up in a ditch on its side. The accused is due in Bracebridge Court next month. 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The Toronto Blue Jays host a weekend series with the Baltimore Orioles starting tonight. A Jays win and a loss by Cleveland to Minnesota could give the Jays the boost they need for the last American League wildcard spot. Mad Max is starting for the Jays. Game time is 7:07. That's news and sports. The forecast is up next.
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1: Country 102 weather.
3: Clear sky tonight with some fog developing near midnight. The overnight low, 9 degrees. Tomorrow, fog dissipating, then increasing clouds near noon. The high, 25, feeling 32. For Sunday, a sun-cloud mix with a 40% chance for showers and a high of 20. And Monday, we're back to just sunshine and a high of 19 degrees.
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0: Muskoka's Best Country, Country 102, new from Chase Kasner, Don't Tell My Mama. Hi, it's Rick here. Happy Friday. The Chicks are coming up in just a moment or two. And beginning Monday, September 14th, your chance to win a trip to Hollywood, California to see the Chicks on their Taking the Long Way 20th anniversary tour. That's right. You could win round-trip airfare, accommodation, and two tickets to see the Chicks live in November at the Dolby Theater in Hollywood. Just be listening beginning Monday throughout the day for the sound of baby chicks. Yeah, just like that. When you hear the Chicks, text the word CHICKS to 705-645-1023 to get in on the draw. 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Again, your first chance to enter is coming up Monday.
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6: Sunshine this afternoon, temperatures around 22, clear skies tonight and a low near 11. Sun and cloud for tomorrow, the high 25. And for Sunday, a mix of sun and cloud, a slight chance of showers, and a high of 21.

0: Luke Combs, and here comes the weekend, just about anyway, chomping at the bit to get away and begin the weekend. There are some signs you are really ready for a weekend, and this would be a good one with the change in routines this past week, everybody going back to school and, yeah, the stress that that causes. So there are some signs you're really ready for the weekend, and they're pretty obvious to a lot of people, like when you wear a shirt that says, "See you Monday." How about when you celebrate every canceled meeting on a Friday, like your team just won the Stanley Cup? Yes, I can get out a little early. Signs you're really ready for the weekend include moving your mouse just enough to keep your computer awake and convince the boss that you're actually working. And final sign you're really ready for the weekend, when you end every sentence with, "Hey, that's a Monday problem."
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3: Sunshine this afternoon, temperatures around 22, clear skies tonight and a low near 11. Sun and cloud for tomorrow, the high 25. And for Sunday, a mix of sun and cloud, a slight chance of showers, and a high of 21.

0: Yes, and it is still summer until September 22nd, by the way. Dallas Smith from Country 102 with the news coming up at 5 o'clock and then the After 5 drive to usher in the weekend with some Jelly Roll, the latest from Dan and Shay and Classic Alabama from the Sunday Morning Rewind file all ahead.
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3: Good afternoon. I'm Susan Meredith. Today marks the 25th anniversary of the September 11th terrorist attacks. Ceremonies were held in New York City where each and every name of the victims was read aloud, as is tradition. Ceremonies, too, in Gander, Newfoundland, where 38 planes with nearly 7,000 passengers found themselves looking for food and shelter. With no committee or associations available to help, the people of Gander and surrounding communities stepped up to meet the need. Nearly 3,000 people, including 24 Canadians, were killed when four planes were hijacked by Al-Qaeda terrorists. Premier Doug Ford says he's willing to work with municipalities on involuntary addiction treatment for those who need it. Ontario Big City Mayors, or the OBCM, launched a campaign called Solve the Crisis last month and urged the province to take stronger action on homelessness, mental health, and addiction. Barrie Mayor Alex Nuttall and Vice Chair of the OBCM says stronger and more decisive action is required to deal with the issue. Yesterday, at an unrelated news conference, Ford said he's open to it and he'll work with municipalities on possible involuntary treatment legislation. Still with Doug Ford, the Ontario Science Centre of the Future will not have a science department. The layoff of 30 staff was announced yesterday. The CEO told staff of restructuring and the elimination of live exhibits, the science department, the business development department, and security. 2 years ago, the Doug Ford government abruptly closed the Ontario Science Centre. A bad roof was cited as the reason, but critics say the last 2 years have seen very severe weather in Toronto and the roof has held up. The province is planning a new $1 billion science center on the former Ontario Place property, slated to open in 2029. The threat of AI replacing humans at work is growing. According to a study by Toronto Metropolitan University, about 56% of the entire Canadian workforce is facing the threat. But one business in particular has a much higher probability of AI taking over. The study indicates 98% of all financial sector jobs are highly exposed to AI technologies. Adding to that concern, Canada's big banks alone employ twice as many people as the entire auto assembly and parts manufacturing industry. TD CEO Ray Chun says AI has made mortgage pre-processing a three-minute task compared to a 15-hour one. CIBC CEO Harry Cullum says not to worry. He predicts AI will be more of a co-worker over the next 5 years. 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At ABC, it's hassle-free. The Toronto Blue Jays host a weekend series with Baltimore starting tonight. A Jays win and a loss by Cleveland to Minnesota could give the Jays the boost they need for the last American League wild card. Mad Max is starting for the Jays. Game time is 7:07. That's news and sports. The forecast is next.
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3: Clear sky tonight with some fog developing near midnight. The overnight low, 9 degrees. Tomorrow, fog dissipating, then increasing clouds near noon. The high 25, feeling 32. For Sunday, a sun cloud mix with a 40% chance for showers and a high of 20. And Monday, we're back to just sunshine and a high of 19 degrees.
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4: Sunshine this afternoon, temperatures around 22, clear skies tonight and a low near 11. Sun and cloud for tomorrow, the high 25. And for Sunday, a mix of sun and cloud, a slight chance of showers, and a high of 21.

0: Morgan Wallen from Country 102 playing Muskoka's Best Country, headed for Boston with Stella Lefty in just a moment or two. So everything old is new again with the younger generation, including compact discs, staging a major comeback. U.S. sales of CDs have risen 16% in the first half of 2026. The younger generations, Gen Z and millennials, driving the resurgence by purchasing physical albums to explore older music catalogs, as well as new offerings. Now, beyond the physical collection value, fans appreciate CDs for providing richer audio quality and also having freedom from digital data tracking when they're using a streaming service. Listeners additionally enjoy building tangible music collections with full cover artwork and lyric booklets, kind of like us older folks did with our vinyl way back when. The sudden revival, though, has left many fans scouring secondhand markets and family attics to hunt down vintage CD players.
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3: 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The closures are anticipated from July 14, 2026 through October 9, 2026. Traffic may be intermittently stopped on Tuesdays through Thursdays between 9 a.m. and 4 p.m. each day for periods of up to 15 minutes. In addition, the Southwood Road access to the Highway 11 southbound lanes will be closed from August 2026 through October 2026. Motorists should expect delays, plan alternate routes where possible, and allow extra travel time. Motorists are reminded to obey and follow all traffic control signage for the safety of both workers and the traveling public. For the latest information on highway closures and construction, call 511 MTO's Road Information Line or visit 511on.ca.
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4: Sunshine this afternoon, temperatures around 22, clear skies tonight and a low near 11. Sun and cloud for tomorrow, the high 25. And for Sunday, a mix of sun and cloud, a slight chance of showers, and a high of 21.

0: text the word chicks to 705-645-1023 to get in on the draw. For the chicks in Hollywood, it all begins Monday, brought to you by Budget Propane and Muskoka's best country, Country 102. All right, in the meantime, have a wonderful weekend.
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2: Good afternoon. I'm Susan Meredith. Today marks the 25th anniversary of the September 11th terrorist attacks. Ceremonies were held in New York City where each and every name of the victims was read aloud, as is tradition. Ceremonies, too, in Gander, Newfoundland, where 38 planes with more than 7,000 passengers found themselves looking for food and shelter. With no committee or association available to help out, the people of Gander and surrounding communities stepped up. Nearly 3,000 people, including 24 Canadians, were killed when four planes were hijacked by Al-Qaeda terrorists that day. Canada's immigration minister has quietly ended a policy that helped some refugees sponsor their children or partners for permanent residency. The temporary policy allowed certain refugees to sponsor family members who were not initially declared on their own applications. It took effect 7 years ago, but expired yesterday. A department spokesperson says that affected people can now apply instead for an exemption on humanitarian or compassionate grounds. No reason was given for the ending of the policy. The pressure on the Edmonton Oilers to reverse their signing of Alex Formanton to a one-year deal is gaining steam. An online petition exists now and at last check had over 26,000 signatures. The petition was started by longtime Oilers superfan Mary Lewin, also known as Mama Stanley, who said this week she would no longer support the team while Formanton remains on the roster. Formanton is one of five members of the Canadian 2018 World Junior Hockey Team accused in a high-profile sexual assault case. The players were not convicted. Here at home, a 46-year-old Sarnia man is facing impaired driving charges following a single-vehicle crash on Highway 11 in Huntsville last night. OPP responded with paramedics and firefighters after a vehicle left the northbound lanes near Stevenson Road 2 and ended up in a ditch on its side. The accused is due in Bracebridge Court next month. In sports, the Toronto Blue Jays host a weekend series with Baltimore starting tonight. A Jays win and a loss by Cleveland to Minnesota could give the Jays the boost they need for the last American League wild card. Mad Max is starting for the Jays. Game time, 7:07.
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2: Clear sky tonight with some fog developing near midnight. The overnight low, 9 degrees. Tomorrow, fog dissipating, then increasing clouds near noon. The high, 25, feeling 32. For Sunday, a sun cloud mix with a 40% chance for showers and a high of 20. And Monday, we're back to just sunshine and a high of 19 degrees.
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0: 1-800-990-2448. Good to have you along. It's the good stuff. It's a great feeling story. It starts out with a cat named Mike.
5: Oh, man, what a great name for a cat.
0: Hey, Mike. Hey.
5: Meow.
0: That's so good. It's funny when you give cats, or even dogs for that matter, just human names.
5: Yeah. I wonder if its full name is Michael.
0: Michael,
5: or
0: maybe.
5: Or if it's just Mike.
0: It might be. We'll tell you what Mike went through. But he's okay right now. Sandra Bullock has gone on record saying that she has this deal with her sister that if either one of them slide into a coma, the other one has to show up to the hospital and make sure that there's no hairs on their chin. That's sisterly love right
5: that
0: there.
5: That is a really good sister, yes.
0: Yeah. What would you do for your siblings coming up?
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1: Yeah, man, that's the good stuff.
2: This is where we celebrate amazing things that people are doing. We call this the good stuff. This one is one of those stories where everything could have gone wrong, but it didn't.
3: Oh, love those.
2: TV news reporter Neil Augustine's cat. His cat's name is Mike.
3: Oh my gosh, stop it.
2: Went missing for 2 days, and then Neil figured out why. Turns out that while clearing out some of old furniture, Mike, the cat, crawled inside a couch that was hauled straight to the landfill. Somehow, a landfill worker actually spotted Mike stranded on the edge, got him down with a loader bucket, but once Mike got back up to the surface, he zipped off, scared, and got himself stuck in a little tunnel.
3: Oh, no.
2: That's when conservation officers were called in to get Mike out yet again. 4 days, two shelters later, thanks to his microchip,
3: yes,
2: Mike was finally back home. And for Neil, he says, there was a lot of hands involved in this
4: one. So many hands touched Mike. And there were so many places where things could have gone very badly, but things turned out perfectly, and I'm delighted to have him home.
2: Yeah, I'm sure. And for Neil, who's a TV reporter, he says, you know what? Everybody just loves a happy ending.
4: You know, everyone loves a happy ending, and everyone loves to tell a story that turns out well. Obviously, there's plenty of news stories that don't, but I'm really happy and pleased to have the chance to tell a good news story.
2: Yeah.
1: Yeah, man, that's the good stuff.
2: And I guess another moral of this story is, I don't know, check the couch cushions before donation day comes.
3: Yeah, you know what I'm curious about? We used to have a hide-a-bed there's a lot of different names for those types of sofas.
2: Yes.
3: We got rid of ours because it was just this perfect little hiding spot for our cats.
2: Yeah.
3: So word to the wise, if you have a hide-a-bed, oh my gosh.
2: Yes.
3: Check those especially.
2: Futon as well.
3: A futon for sure. Yeah. And this is such a great reminder. I love these stories so much because it always reminds us of the importance of getting your pets microchipped. Please and thank you.
2: That's exactly it. Mm-hmm. Well, listen, if you have some good stuff, let's celebrate it. You can contact us through our website.
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11: Clear sky tonight with some fog developing near midnight. The overnight low, 9 degrees. Tomorrow, fog dissipating, then increasing clouds near noon. The high, 25, feeling 32. For Sunday, a sun cloud mix with a 40% chance for showers and a high of 20. And Monday, we're back to just sunshine and a high of 19 degrees.

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5: Country 102 weather.
6: Clear sky tonight with some fog developing near midnight. The overnight low, 9 degrees. Tomorrow, fog dissipating, then increasing clouds near noon. The high 25, feeling 32. For Sunday, a sun cloud mix with a 40% chance for showers and a high of 20. And Monday, we're back to just sunshine and a high of 19 degrees.

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6: Ooh, that is so cutthroat. 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
5: 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Say that a couple of times quick.
6: 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Sasha. 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
6: 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Stop it.
5: All the fingers are pointing towards Sasha. Are you allowed to shame sick someone who got you sick? 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
1: What is the largest planet in our solar system?
0: Jupiter.
1: In racing, what does F1 stand for?
0: Formula One.
1: Name the two primary colors that make purple.
2: Oh, Laura, you ran out of time. So sorry. Okay, we go over. Christine, you ready?
3: I am.
2: All right, same rules. Sudden death. Yes. You can't pass, and if it's a wrong answer, you lose, okay?
3: Okay.
1: Okay, what is the seventh letter of the alphabet?
3: G.
1: Which holiday would you go trick-or-treating?
3: Halloween.
1: What is the name of the bad pirate in Peter Pan?
3: Hook.
1: How many CFL teams are based in Alberta?
3: Two.
1: What animals on the Canadian Quarter?
3: Caribou.
1: How many holes does the standard golf course have?
3: 18.
1: What kind of animal is the fictional creature Moby Dick?
3: A whale.
1: What is the largest planet in our solar system?
3: Jupiter.
1: In racing, what does F1 stand for?
3: Formula.
1: Name the two primary colors that make purple.
3: Red and blue.
1: Ooh. Oh.
2: Which colors are those again?
3: Red and blue.
2: Red
3: and blue. Red and blue is win, win, win. No matter
4: 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We'll be back with more after this.
5: 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The closures are anticipated from July 14, 2026 through October 9, 2026. Traffic may be intermittently stopped on Tuesdays through Thursdays between 9 a.m. and 4 p.m. each day for periods of up to 15 minutes. In addition, the Southwood Road access to the Highway 11 southbound lanes will be closed from August 2026 through October 2026. Motorists should expect delays, plan alternate routes where possible, and allow extra travel time. Motorists are reminded to obey and follow all traffic control signage for the safety of both workers and the traveling public. For the latest information on highway closures and construction, call 511 MTO's Road Information Line or visit 511ON.ca.
6: Country 102 weather.
7: Clear sky tonight with some fog developing near midnight. The overnight low, 9 degrees. Tomorrow, fog dissipating, then increasing clouds near noon. The high, 25, feeling 32. For Sunday, a sun cloud mix with a 40% chance for showers and a high of 20. And Monday, we're back to just sunshine and a high of 19 degrees.

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1: I'm barely getting by. I'm barely getting by.
2: Yeah.
1: I'm swimming through this sickness. And we met in the parking lot when we were coming into the studio this morning.
2: That's right.
1: And I said to you, I was about to call it, but I just didn't have it in my heart. Because I know you needed me.
2: Okay, that's dramatic.
1: And I didn't want to let you down.
2: No,
1: even though you gave me the sickness.
2: I appreciate that. I don't think I got you sick.
1: What do you mean? Like, you were sick even before you gave me the heads up you were sick.
2: Yeah, I did give you the heads up. Your daughter was sick too. I'm not trying to just blame your daughter. Maybe I am a little bit. But
1: she was fine.
2: But you and I also, I feel like we don't have the same illness.
1: No, I know.
2: I got it
1: way worse.
2: No,
1: right.
2: I can tell you that right now. You're right.
1: I got it way. It hit me like a just like a ton of bricks,
2: no,
1: like just like a bulldozer. You're absolutely. I totally agree with you on that. Holy, you're right. Corinne, now does Sasha have or hold any sort of responsibility of helping me heal, helping me get better?
3: I don't think so. No. So I'm pretty sure too, your wife already told you that you have a man cold. So.
1: Oh, my wife left town.
2: That's why you're looking for someone to take care of you.
1: She's gone. She's out of here.
3: She's a smart, smart lady.
1: Yeah. She went on a road trip.
2: She doesn't want to hear it.
1: With one of her sisters. So.
3: Yeah. And I bet you she left her phone home.
1: Yeah. I can't get a hold of her.
3: Yeah.
1: Yeah.
3: I know how she thinks.
1: Yeah, my daughters are off in university, so I'm just like, it's a dog in me.
3: And the dog's not listening anyway.
1: Oh,
3: so.
1: No. Another female. So I really do think that there's some sort of a responsibility that Sasha does owe me.
3: Well, maybe just a little wee bit. Maybe she could just pity you just a little bit, and then you'll get over it.
1: No, I need more than that.
2: No.
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3: Clear sky tonight with some fog developing near midnight. The overnight low, 9 degrees. Tomorrow, fog dissipating, then increasing clouds near noon. The high, 25, feeling 32. For Sunday, a sun cloud mix with a 40% chance for showers and a high of 20. And Monday, we're back to just sunshine and a high of 19 degrees.